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Bring the trail on, don't know, sorry, be worried. Don't know, sorry, do the week in the top. Don't walk all gone, sorry, do the sun's rough. 5点半新闻之前，听我有 Pandora 嘅新派来作品，歌名叫做《时光之灰》。

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